I know you could have me shaking. 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That's why I don't want.

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0: 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I tell you, God is there in the heaven and he looks after you. And that's what they say.
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0: 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I think we're there. Oh no, maybe no, it doesn't matter, keep on. Well, you know, these songs get kind of long, especially when they call me on the telephone recently. 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So I think I just go on saying this. Oh baby, stand by me. Oh no, no. No woman, no cry. Oh no. La rubia estará.
1: Los últimos lanzamientos y todas las novedades. Puedes escucharlas en fmrockandpop.com. 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